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1: Pe karaka. 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So Tohe named this place Whangape.

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1: Kaitaia. The original name for Kaitaia was Te Ahu. However, a chief of that area in that time, known as Tuakai, had two wives, Tarawhati and Tutatea. Now, Tutatea was the hard-working of these two ladies, and her storehouse was always full of food and vegetables, many of which were often thrown away because of overflowing. Hence the name Kaitaia, throwing the food away in plenty. Kaitaia.

0: Hey, Pops, can you play some of your old music?
1: Yes, sweet as.
2: You know, these days it's like...

0: Focus. Tikal. Tikal is a process of drying a variety of kumara called taputini. Tikal, of course, is a place, and in that place there is a rock which is white in colour, and this rock was used for drying out the kumara. You would place the scraped kumara on the rock, which would be heated by the sun, and leave it there until it was dried out. Tikal, the process of drying kumara in the sun. Tikal.
1: Parikiuta, parikitai. Pari with authority on land, pari with authority at sea.
2: Ko te rāhui I te papa, he rāhui mō ngā mātaitai o te moan. 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E te papa prohibited the taking of seafood. There was another rāhui on rats and birds at Ō Ruanui. If tūpoto and others wished to have food from the sea or forest, they had to go first to pari for permission. As a result, this saying formed. This expression also formed about pari, pari above, pari below, or to the north, or to the south. Hoi anō rā, hoi arā ko ngā kōrero mō tēnei whakatauki.
1: Pari ki uta, pari ki tai. Pari with authority on land, pari with authority at sea.
3: Te reo irirangi o te hiku o te ika. 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
1: Te reo irirangi o te hiku o te ika.
2: Aurere. Aurere lies at the mouth of the Awapuka River, not far from Taipa. This beautiful spot gets its name from a terrible epidemic that struck the area. For many days and nights, the wailings of sorrow for the dead could be heard. So this place was called Te Aurere Tanga, which was later shortened to Te Aurere, which means to groan and wail for the dead. Te Aurere.

0: micro ads, you know, which is like about, I don't know, 15, 20 seconds of these three whānau, and they have their little corridor, and the song is in the background, you know, and then it comes out about, yeah. So I think that that supported it, really gives it the warmth about the corridor. And I think that because it's, the music is there to support the kaupapa.
1: Mm.
0: Not really. I mean, for me, it was about the kaupapa first and the waiata came from that, you know. You know, and it just so happens that I'm a musician, you know, and this is what I love to do. I still love to do. And people will, I suppose, connect to it because, okay, Betty Ann, you know, yeah, well, she's been around, you know, that with Arisha and so forth, you know, and the new stuff. And if that brings other people to have a listen and resonate for them, papai, I think that's wonderful, you know. Yeah, so it's been really wonderful now to see it actually out there and, you know, connecting to our communities out there to consider.
1: No doubt it's been a journey with this deep kaupapa and figuring out how you're going to be able to do it and where you stand with all this kaupapa as well. But give us a little bit more of a kōrero about how it felt to be able to complete it and be able to look at each other and go, ka pai, we're happy with this.
0: Yeah. It's nice, you know, like, I mean, obviously it was just, you know, my demo, it was just a demo with a guitar, you know, and the lyrics, the story, I mean, the lyrics and some melody. And I started with that and got most of it. And then my boy, Bo, was at home and I says, hey, Sonny, do you want to come on board and let's look at this, eh? And it was cool, as you know, I love it. I love creating with my kids, you know. So we over a couple of evenings, you know, we just kind of like workshopped it, and that feels good. Oh yeah, that's it. And it's good that kind of I don't know, our relationship where we're peers. You know, he may be my son, you know, but when we're creating music and in that space. It's very much on the same level, you know, and I love to receive what they have to offer, you know, what their thoughts, their whakaaro, you know, about where it's kind of moving to, you know, and I'm very grateful. So it was started with that, and then obviously going into the studio and just kind of corralling a really nice collective of musicians and just fine-tuning the way along the way with certain kupu in that.
1: Mm. Yeah, it's been an awesome journey, it sounds like, and even just being able to not only think about what the words and what the kaupapa is about, but even you connecting with your boy and having these little jam sessions and just, I suppose, starting to really get those feels of what you want to be able to express. But looking forward to have a quick little listen to this waiata after our kōrero. All I hear a lot often is about the realism that you're really, really wanting to bring to the music, and always has been the case. No doubt everybody's going to take a listen to the waiata and the story, especially because it's Betty Ann. But any final kōrero, any shout outs or any communications that you'd like to put out there in regards to this waiata and the kaupapa itself?
0: Yeah, I mean, I'm really honoured to be part of the kaupapa, you know, this kaupapa, especially, in the hope that, you know, it helps us to maybe just stop and reflect and just think about, you know, I mean, looking for ourselves and making those decisions and being okay about whatever that may be, you know. I just want our whakapapa to continue and be strong and really look after each other.
1: He mihi anō ki a koe whai wāhi mai ki a haura ki a tātou katoa whai taringa mai nei. Really appreciate you joining us to give this kōrero and give us an opportunity to really see behind the story of this waiata story to tell. Nō reira, tākiu ki a koe, Betty Ann, kia matara ki ora.
0: Kia ora, Joel. Ka pai.
1: Ko te reo tera o Betty Ann Hall, ai, koe a tera tētahi o ngā mārei kura o te ao, pūro nei ki roto i Aotearoa, ai, ko te hihia nei, kia haka pāpāho atu hoki tēnei waiata story to tell. 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
2: Tēnā koe, Joel. 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
1: 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Definitely appreciate you joining us to have a kōrero. Early on this year, you and I got to have a little bit of a yarn about Slow Burning, the latest album that had come out earlier this year. But now we get an opportunity to talk about this waiata. Give us a little bit of a kōrero about the inspiration behind this waiata there, Betty Ann.
2: Yeah, hey, I think the opportunity came up, maybe about 3 months ago now, a bit more, and it really to write a waiata, but I wanted to hear a little bit more. Obviously, it's about childhood immunization, you know. However, I kind of like asked him, can I give me more? You know, who are we? What's it about, really? And so, you know, it's really. I wrote it after hearing the stories of three whānau, Manukāroa, Tāne and Gabby. And they shared their experiences of them navigating childhood immunisation. This song is really a tribute to our whānau across Aotearoa, making decisions about the well-being of our people and our tamariki. Yeah, I mean, when I listen to their stories, each of them kind of like, you know, they had the courage really to share their kōrero, which is all very different. Like one of their rangatahi have immune deficiency. I didn't know what that is. You know, I didn't realise that people have, you know, these kind of health issues, you know, but how they navigated about immunisation for the rest of their whānau to ensure that their boy that couldn't be immunised, that he was looked after. So, yeah, I think they inspired me with this waiata and in the hope that it will, you know, maybe resonate with some whānau out there, or even if you're on the fence, or that you can maybe just stop and think, or search for some support in what you're thinking as a whānau, you know, because everyone's different. And no judgments too. No, you know, it's not about kind of like a campaign to get everybody, you know, immunised. That's not where I'm at. You know, that was a kōrero that I had with the, you know, the organisers, I suppose, says, hey, look, I'm not here to force anything on anybody. I'm a nanny, mama, but I'm also, connecting via the waiata in music.
1: Yeah. Kia ora, kia ora. And we all have our life experiences, our own challenges, trials and tribulations. But at times when we think we've experienced it all and been through our own trials and tribulations, we end up experiencing someone else's through their story. Mm. And so this waiata story to tell gives that opportunity for you to share your perspective and your view and express it in the way that you've seen it there, Betty Ann.
2: Yeah, so true. I know that, you know, our communities, you know, a few years ago, you know, not that many years ago, say 4 or 5 years ago, you know, that was a challenge, massive as, you know, throughout the world and obviously close to home. So I can understand, you know, the kind of vibes that standoffish and kind of like, ah, or whatever it may be, you know, and within whānau too, we have the differences as well, you know. And I think it's to be respected, you know, and people should have their, you know, their choices, make their own choice about how they want to protect their whānau, you know. And the whakapapa. I think the one thing that came through for me was about whakapapa, you know, really, is actually looking after, it's ours, it's our whakapapa. And and that kind of, I wanted to just share that because I want my mokopuna to be well. You know, no one ever wants their kids to see their kids in hospital or, you know, unable to help them. You know, I'm not saying that, you know, that this is, you know, you're never going to get sick, or our kids will you know, but, you know, it's just, well, I think it's just about supporting each other, whatever the decision you make, and your own agency, you know. Yeah, I think it is about that. That's what I felt about this kaupapa.
1: And no doubt it would have brought about a lot of different emotions, and also the sound that you wanted to bring to this Waiata, for you to fully share your perspective, because as you shared about whakapapa, but also the significance of whanaungatanga, as you know, one had the immune deficiency, so at least everybody else surrounding him and his whānau were trying their best to be as healthy as they could to be able to support their young tamaiti. So no doubt it's got a particular feel. Are you able to share a little bit more around that particular feel? We know Betty Ann over the years, and your voice and the sound that you've given. What is the sound that we would expect from this particular Waiata story to tell?
2: I mean, really, I just went with what felt right at the time. You know, Sari, I don't, and just had elements of this, you know, I mean, I love the live musicians, you know, real musos coming in the studio. In this day and age, as we know, all the AI stuff, you know, it gives me a headache when it comes to music anyway and creative processes anyway. So that's kind of, you know, is bringing, surrounding the South with other like-minded, gifted people that understand the kaupapa as well, you know, and the Waiata, I mean, it's feel good, has a nice kind of, you know, nice kind of relaxed kind of reggae groove, a little bit, you know, the undertone, yeah, and some beautiful horns in there. I mean, it's, you know, I think you just have to have a listen, whānau, and maybe, because I know that the Waiata is kind of like the bed of behind, kind of like these kind of micro ads, you know, which is like about, I don't know, 15, 20 seconds of these three whānau, and they have their little corridor, and the song is in the background, you know, and then it comes out about, yeah. So I think that that supported it, really gives it the warmth. About the corridor, and I think that because it's the music is there to support the kaupapa, not really. I mean, for me, it was about the kaupapa first, and the Waiata came from that, you know. You know, and it just so happens that I'm a musician, you know, and this is what I love to do. I still love to do, and people will, I suppose, connect to it because, okay, Betty Ann, you know, yeah, well, she's been around, you know, that with Arisha and so forth, you know, and the new stuff. And if that brings other people to have a listen and resonate for them, bye-bye. I think that's wonderful, you know. Yeah, so it's been really wonderful now to see it actually out there and, you know, connecting to our communities out there
1: No doubt it's been a journey with this deep kaupapa and figuring out how you're going to be able to do it and where you stand with all this kaupapa as well. But give us a little bit more of a kōrero about how it felt to be able to complete it and be able to look at each other and go, ka pai, we're happy with this.
2: Yeah. It's nice, you know, like, I mean, obviously it was just, you know, my demo, is just a demo with a guitar, you know, and the lyrics, the story, I mean, the lyrics and some melody, and I started with that and got most of it, and then my boy Bo was at home, and I says, hey, Sonny, do you want to come on the board and let's look at this, eh? And it was cool, as you know, I love it, I love creating with my kids, you know. So we over a couple of evenings, you know, we just kind of like workshopped it, and that feels good. Oh yeah, that's here, and it's good that kind of I don't know, our relationship where we're peers. You know, he may be my son, you know, but when we're creating music and in that space, it's very much on the same level, you know. And I love to receive what they have to offer, you know, what their thoughts, their whakaaro, you know, about where it's kind of moving to, you know, and I'm very grateful. Yeah, so it was, So we started with that, and then obviously in going into the studio and just kind of corralling a really nice collective of musicians, and just fine-tuning the waiata along the way with certain kupu in that.
1: Mm. Yeah, it's been an awesome journey, it sounds like, and even just being able to not only think about what the words and what the kaupapa is about, but even you connecting with your boy and having these little jam sessions and just, I suppose, starting to really get those feels of what you want to be able to express. But looking forward to have a quick little listen to this waiata after our kōrero. All I hear a lot often is about the realism that you're really, really wanting to bring to the music, and always has been the case. No doubt everybody's going to take a listen to the waiata and the story, especially because it's Betty Ann. But any final kōrero, any shout outs or any communications that you'd like to put out there in regards to this waiata and the kaupapa itself?
2: Yeah, I mean, I'm really honoured to be part of the kaupapa, you know, this kaupapa especially, and in the hope that, you know, it helps us to maybe just stop and reflect and just think about, you know, I mean, looking for ourselves and making those decisions and being okay about whatever that may be, you know. I just want our whakapapa to continue and be strong and really look after each other.
1: He mihi anō ki a koe whai wāhi mai ki a haura ki a tātou katoa e whai taringa mai. Nei, really appreciate you joining us to give this kōrero and give us an opportunity to really see behind the story of this waiata story to tell. Nō reira, tākiu ki a koe e Betty Ann, kia matara ki ora.
2: Kia ora, Joel. Ka pai.
1: Ko te reo tera o Betty Ann Hall, ai, koe a tera tētahi o ngā mārei kura o te ao, pūro nei ki roto i ao te aroa, ai, ko te hihia nei, kia haka pāpāho atu hoki tēnei waiata story to tell. 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

0: 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Tautoko ngā mahi.
1: Aurere. Aurere lies at the mouth of the Awapuka River, not far from Taipa. This beautiful spot gets its name from a terrible epidemic that struck the area. For many days and nights, the wailings of sorrow for the dead could be heard. So this place was called Te Aureretanga, which was later shortened to Te Aurere, which means to groan and wail for the dead. Te Aurere.

0: 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Tēnā koe, Diamond.
1: Wanana, thank you so much for having me on your show, Joel.
0: Yeah, always appreciate you joining us to have a little bit of a kōrero about your latest works. But as we're sitting here in a beautiful day in the far, far north, how are you doing today there, Diamond?
1: Yeah, good. Today seems like the sun is going to be out, so we're very hopeful that it's going to be warm today.
0: Yeah, absolutely. There's a little bit of cloud coming over, but it's a beautiful day right now. So we've been seeing a little bit of your works and about your latest cinematic single, Wish You Well. I'll get right into it. What inspired this particular waiata, Wish You Well?
1: Wish You Well was inspired by a conversation I had with one of my good family members. And she was navigating a very difficult space of dealing with breakups. So Wish You Well comes from a place of acceptance. I think sometimes we hold on to relationships, situations, or people because we're afraid of what letting go means. I wanted to create a song that captured that moment when you realize you can still love someone, but also understand that your past may no longer be meant to continue together. And for Wish You Well, it's about choosing peace over resentment, and being able to genuinely wish someone well as you move forward and as they move forward as well.
0: That one hits deep there, Diamond, and absolutely a lot of us have experienced these types of times within our lives, and no doubt there's been a lot of thought that's been put into this waiata. So what does choosing peace and letting go mean for you personally?
1: To me, it's realizing that love is just understanding that you can really wish someone the best that you can. And I am a true believer that when you wish someone well and peace, that also reciprocates back to you. And I think it's the well-being of really taking care of your mindset, dealing with difficult situations. We tend to naturally lean towards the negative side of thinking, but I think it's also we can challenge ourselves to really use our brains to think positively about a situation and how to navigate it in a beautiful way.
0: Kia ora, and sometimes just listening to the right waiata or the right poem or some kōrero at the right time helps us to navigate that. But as a woman like yourself of many talents, not only do you sing, but you're out there doing things like making films. And so you were part of directing the short film for a whole lot of this. How did directing that particular short film help you tell the story in your way?
1: Yeah, so stepping into the director role allowed me to tell the story behind the song itself. I didn't want the visual to feel like a traditional music video. I wanted it to feel like a short film that happened to have a song at its heart. So opening with the dialogue in the breakup scene allowed the audience to understand the emotional world before the music begins. And then from there, the story evolves into the wedding and church setting scene, which represents moving forward, acceptance, and new beginnings. And being the director also meant I could be intentional about the performances, cinematography, styling, and locations, and the emotional details within each scene. It allowed me to bring together my experience across music, acting, fashion, and storytelling into one piece. And I think everyone did an exceptional job, and I'm just really grateful we had a wonderful team to be able to execute this vision.
0: And you've been able to really leave a legacy and a mark in the way that you portray yourself and your identity through these many facets, including acting, music, and beauty and fashion, as you've spoke about. But how does your Pacific identity shape the way that you tell stories through your music and your film?
1: I believe my Pacifica heritage is a huge part of how I see the world and how I tell stories. Growing up, Tongan has given me a strong appreciation for identity, family, culture, spirituality, and storytelling. I naturally bring those values into my creative work. Even when the story isn't explicitly about, like, Pacifica, there's often something underneath it, the way I approach relationships, community, love, faith, family and resilience. And I think with me representing my cultural roots makes other people from different backgrounds comfortable in who they are. And I think working together as a team is not just me saying, hey, I'm Pacifica, we need to push this narrative, but also understanding if we have a Maori representative, if we have a Jamaican representative, to for all of us to come together and really see how we can bring the vision together to life and also create the storytelling authentically to our own department. So it's about working together as a team as well.
0: Oh, Diamond, all of that kōrero really puts a whole lot into this Waiata and gives us a little bit of an understanding about the origins, the inspiration, and what we can expect from Wish You Well. But, you know, it has only been over a week since it's been released. Any final kōrero that you'd like to say to our listeners out there in regards to your work, what we can expect from you, but also this latest song, Wish You Well?
1: Yes, if you haven't checked out the music video yet, go

0: Absolutely. Everyone can follow me on all social medias, whether that's Facebook, Instagram, Snapchat, TikTok. I'm predominantly on all social medias and definitely moving heavily into YouTube, where people will see more of my directing and cinematography work along with other creatives. So come ahead and comment. You're more than welcome to message if you have any questions. And Wish You Well is available on all music platforms.
1: Again, appreciate your time joining us here up here in the far, far north in Kaitaia to have a little bit of a kōrero about yourself, the journey, and also this latest way to wish you well. Taku kia koe, tēnei wai, Diamond Kamatara, kia ora.
0: Thank you so much, Joe, for having me on your show, and I hope that you have a beautiful day today in Kaitaia.
1: Ko te reo tera o Diamond Langi, tētahi o ngā tino iho pūmanua no Aotearoa nei, i roto i te ao Puoro, i roto i te ao Whakaari, koia nei wetahi o ngā kōrero ko Miss Universe New Zealand tēnei. 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
1: 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Definitely appreciate you joining us to have a kōrero. Earlier on this year, you and I got to have a little bit of a yarn about Slow Burning, the latest album that had come out earlier this year. But now we get an opportunity to talk about this waiata. Give us a little bit of a kōrero about the inspiration behind this waiata there, Betty Ann.
2: I think the opportunity came up, maybe about 3 months ago now, a bit more. And it really, to write a waiata. But I wanted to hear a little bit more. Obviously, it's about childhood immunization, you know. However, I kind of like asked him, can I give me more, you know, who are we, what's it about, really? And so, you know, it's really... I wrote it after hearing the stories of three whānau, Manukāroa, Tāne and Gabby. And they shared their experiences of them navigating childhood immunization. This song is really a tribute to our whānau across Aotearoa, making decisions about the well-being of our people and our tamariki. Yeah, I mean, when I listened to their stories, each of them kind of like, you know, they had the courage really to share their kōrero, which is all very different. Like one of the rangatahi have immune deficiency. I didn't know what that is. You know, I didn't realise that people have, you know, these kind of health issues, you know, but how they navigated about immunisation for the rest of their whānau to ensure that their boy that couldn't be immunised, that he was looked after. So, yeah, I think they inspired me with this waiata and the hope that it will, you know, maybe resonate with some whānau out there, or even if you're on the fence, or that you can maybe just stop and think or search for some support in what you're thinking as a whānau, you know, because everyone's different. And no judgments too. No, you know, it's not about kind of like a campaign to get everybody, you know, immunized. That's not where I'm at. You know, that was a kōrero that I had with the organizers, I suppose, says, hey, look, I'm not here to force anything on anybody. I'm a nanny, mama, but I'm also, connecting via the waiata and music.
1: Yeah. Kia ora, kia ora. And we all have our life experiences, our own challenges, trials and tribulations. But at times when we think we've experienced it all and been through our own trials and tribulations, we end up experiencing someone else's through their story. And so this waiata story to tell gives that opportunity for you to share your perspective and your view and express it in the way that you've seen it there, Betty Ann.
2: Yeah, so true. I know that, you know, our communities, you know, a few years ago, you know, not that many years ago, say 4 or 5 years ago, you know, that was a challenge, massive as, you know, throughout the world and obviously close to home. So I can understand, you know, the kind of vibes that standoffish and kind of like, ah, or whatever it may be. You know, and within whānau too, we have the differences as well, you know. And I think it's to be respected, you know, and people should have their, their choices, make their own choice about how they want to protect their whānau, you know, and the whakapapa. I think the one thing that came through for me was about whakapapa, you know, really, is actually looking after, it's ours, it's our whakapapa. And that kind of, I wanted to just share that because I want my mokopuna to be well. You know, no one ever wants their kids to see their kids in hospital or, you know, unable to help them. You know, I'm not saying that, you know, that this is, you know, you're never going to get sick, or our kids will you know. But, you know, it's just, well, I think it's just about supporting each other, whatever the decision you make, and your own agency, you know. Yeah, I think it is about that. That's what I felt about this kaupapa.
1: And no doubt it would have brought about a lot of different emotions, and also the sound that you wanted to bring to this waiata for you to fully share your perspective, because as you shared about whakapapa, but also the significance of whanaungatanga as, you know, one had the immune deficiency, so at least everybody else surrounding him and his whānau were trying their best to be as healthy as they could to be able to support their young tamaiti. So no doubt it's got a particular feel. Are you able to share a little bit more around that particular feel? We know Betty Ann over the years and your voice and the sound that you've given. What is the sound that we would expect from this particular waiata story to tell?
2: I mean, really, I just went with what felt right at the time, you know, Sari. I don't, and just had elements of this, you know. I mean, I love the live musicians, you know, real musicians coming in the studio. In this day and age, as we know, all the AI stuff, you know, it gives me a headache when it comes to music anyway and creative processes anyway. So that's kind of, you know, is bringing, surrounding the South with other like-minded, gifted people that understand the kaupapa as well, you know, and the waiata, I mean, it's feel good, has a nice kind of, you know, nice kind of relaxed kind of reggae groove, a little bit, you know, the undertone. Yeah, and some beautiful horns in there. I mean, it's, you know, I think you just have to have a listen, whānau, and maybe, because I know that the waiata is kind of like the bed of behind, kind of like these kind of micro ads, you know, which is like about, I don't know, 15, 20 seconds of these three whānau, and they have their little corridor, and the song is in the background, you know, and then it comes out about, yeah. So I think that supported it, really gives it the warmth. About the corridor, and I think that because it's the music is there to support the kaupapa, not really. I mean, for me, it was about the kaupapa first, and the waiata came from that, you know. You know, and it just so happens that I'm a musician, you know, and this is what I love to do. I still love to do, and people will, I suppose, connect to it because, okay, Betty Ann, you know, yeah, well, she's been around, you know, that with Arisha and so forth, you know, and the new stuff. And if that brings other people to have a listen and resonate for them, bye-bye. I think that's wonderful, you know. Yeah, so it's been really wonderful now to see it actually out there and, you know, connecting to our communities out there to consider.
1: No doubt it's been a journey with this deep kaupapa and figuring out how you're going to be able to do it and where you stand with all this kaupapa as well. But give us a little bit more of a kōrero about how it felt to be able to complete it and be able to look at each other and go, kapai, we're happy with this.
2: Yeah. It's nice, you know, like, I mean, obviously it was just, you know, my demo, just a demo with a guitar, you know, and the lyrics, the story, I mean, the lyrics and some melody, and I started with that and got most of it, and then my boy Bo was at home, and I says, hey, Sonny, do you want to come on board and let's look at this, eh? And it was cool, as you know, I love it, I love creating with my kids, you know. So we over a couple of evenings, you know, we just kind of like workshopped it, and that feels good. Oh yeah, that's here, and it's good that kind of I don't know, our relationship where we're peers. You know, he may be my son, you know, but when we're creating music and in that space, it's very much on the same level, you know. And I love to receive what they have to offer, you know, what their thoughts, their whakaaro, you know, about where it's kind of moving to, you know, and I'm very grateful. So it was started with that, and then obviously going into the studio and just kind of corralling a really nice collective of musicians and just fine-tuning the way at the, along the way with certain kupu in that.
1: Yeah, it's been an awesome journey, it sounds like, and even just being able to not only think about what the words and what the kaupapa is about, but even you connecting with your boy and having these little jam sessions and just, I suppose, starting to really get those feels of what you want to be able to express. But looking forward to have a quick little listen to this waiata after our kōrero. All I hear a lot often is about the realism that you're really, really wanting to bring to the music, and always has been the case. No doubt everybody's going to take a listen to the waiata and the story, especially because it's Betty Ann. But any final kōrero, any shout outs or any communications that you'd like to put out there in regards to this waiata and the kaupapa itself?
2: Yeah, I mean, I'm really honoured to be part of the kaupapa, you know, this kaupapa especially, and in the hope that, you know, it helps us to maybe just stop and reflect and just think about, you know, I mean, looking for ourselves and making those decisions and being okay about whatever that may be, you know. I just want our whakapapa to continue and be strong and really look after each other.
1: He mihia no kia koe whai wahi mai, kia haora kia tātou katoa, whai taringa mai, nei, really appreciate you joining us to give this kōrero and give us an opportunity to really see behind the story of this waiata, story to tell. Nō reira, tākiu kia koe, Betty Ann, kia matara, kia ora.
2: Kia ora, Joel. Ka pai.
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1: 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Now Pāua is famous as a sheep station and also as a commercial fishing port. Pāua takes its name from the shellfish we all know and love, Pāua.

0: Paua. 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Now, Paua is famous as a sheep station and also as a commercial fishing port. Paua takes its name from the shellfish we all know and love, Paua.
1: E whakatauki Māori. 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
1: 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Success is not the work of one, but the work of many.
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0: Oruru. In the Oruru Valley, there are many very small kāinga, very close to each other. If there was any danger, the people could retreat to their pā and still be able to call to each other, sending messages from one end of the valley all the way up to what is now known as Pēria. Oruru, passing like an echo from one mouth to another. Oruru.
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2: 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Tēnā koe, Diamond.
3: Thank you so much for having me on your show, Joe.
2: Yeah, always appreciate you joining us to have a little bit of a kōrero about your latest works. But as we're sitting here in a beautiful day in the far, far north, how are you doing today there, Diamond?
3: Yeah, good. Today seems like the sun is going to be out, so we're very hopeful that it's going to be warm today.
2: Yeah, absolutely. There's a little bit of cloud coming over, but it's a beautiful day right now. So we've been seeing a little bit of your works and about your latest cinematic single, Wish You Well. I'll get right into it. What inspired this particular waiata, Wish You Well?
3: Wish You Well was inspired by a conversation I had with one of my good family members. And she was navigating a very difficult space of dealing with breakup. So Wish You Well comes from a place of acceptance. I think sometimes we hold on to relationships, situations, or people because we're afraid of what letting go means. I wanted to create a song that captured that moment when you realize you can still love someone, but also understand that your past may no longer be meant to continue together. And for Wish You Well, it's about choosing peace over resentment and being able to genuinely wish someone well as you move forward and as they move forward as well.
2: That one hits deep there, Diamond, and absolutely a lot of us have experienced these types of times within our lives, and no doubt there's been a lot of thought that's been put into this waiata. So what does choosing peace and letting go mean for you personally?
3: To me, it's realizing that love is just understanding that you can really wish someone the best that you can, and I'm a true believer that when you wish someone well and peace, that also reciprocates back to you. And I think it's the well-being of really taking care of your mindset, dealing with difficult situations. We tend to naturally lean towards the negative side of thinking, but I think it's also we can challenge ourselves to really use our brains to think positively about a situation and how to navigate it in a beautiful way.
2: Kia ora, and sometimes just listening to the right waiata or the right poem or some kōrero at the right time helps us to navigate that. But as a woman like yourself of many talents, not only do you sing, but you're out there doing things like making films. And so you were part of directing the short film for a whole lot of this. How did directing that particular short film help you tell the story in your way?
3: Yes, so stepping into the director role allowed me to tell the story behind the song itself. I didn't want the visual to feel like a traditional music video. I wanted it to feel like a short film that happened to have a song at its heart. So opening with the dialogue in the breakup scene allowed the audience to understand the emotional world before the music begins. And then from there, the story evolves into the wedding and church setting scene, which represents moving forward, acceptance, and new beginnings. And being the director also meant I could be intentional about the performances, cinematography, styling, and locations, and the emotional details within each scene. It allowed me to bring together my experience across music, acting, fashion, and storytelling into one piece. And I think everyone did an exceptional job, and I'm just really grateful we had a wonderful team to be able to execute this vision.
2: And you've been able to really leave a legacy and a mark in the way that you portray yourself and your identity through these many facets, including acting, music, and beauty and fashion, as you've spoke about. But how does your Pacific identity shape the way that you tell stories through your music and your film?
3: I believe my Pacifica heritage is a huge part of how I see the world and how I tell stories. Growing up, Tongan has given me a strong appreciation for identity, family, culture, spirituality, and storytelling. I naturally bring those values into my creative work. Even when the story isn't explicitly about, like, Pacifica, there's often something underneath it, the way I approach relationships, community, love, faith, family, and resilience. And I think with me representing my cultural roots, makes other people from different backgrounds comfortable in who they are. And I think working together as a team is not just me saying, hey, I'm Pacifica, we need to push this narrative, but also understanding if we have a Maori representative, if we have a Jamaican representative, to for all of us to come together and really see how we can bring the vision together to life and also create the storytelling authentically to our own department. So it's about working together as a team as well.
2: Well, Diamond, all of that corridor really puts a whole lot into this Waiata and gives us a little bit of an understanding about the origins, the inspiration, and what we can expect from Wish You Well. But, you know, it has only been over a week since it's been released. Any final corridor that you'd like to say to our listeners out there in regards to your work, what we can expect from you, but also this latest song, Wish You Well?
3: Yes, if you haven't checked out the music video yet, go ahead and check it out. We have wonderful talent that's a part of this project, and the lead actor is a wonderful Maori creative who I happen to study performing arts with. He does an exceptional job. Also, the lead actress as well, too, from Cook Island background. And it's a project I feel that Aotearoa will be proud of because everyone that's part of the project is from here and born from here. So I hope you guys go and watch it, and I hope you guys like it. Thank you.
2: What platforms are we able to follow Diamond Lange on? And just for us to delve a little bit deeper into who you are and what it is that you do and how you've achieved all that you have so far.
3: Absolutely. Everyone can follow me on all social medias, whether that's Facebook, Instagram, Snapchat, TikTok. I'm predominantly on all social medias and definitely moving heavily into YouTube, where people will see more of my directing and cinematography work along with other creatives. So come ahead and comment. You're more than welcome to message if you have any questions. And Wish You Well is available on all music platforms.
2: Again, appreciate your time joining us here up here in the far, far north in Kaitaia to have a little bit of a kōrero about yourself, the journey, and also this latest Waiata, Wish You Well. Taku kia koe, tēnei wai, Diamond, kia matara, kia ora.
3: Thank you so much, Joe, for having me on your show, and I hope that you have a beautiful day today in Kaitaia.
2: Ko te reo tera o Diamond Lange, tētahi o ngā tino iho pūmanua no Aotearoa nei, i roto i te ao puoro, i roto i te ao whakāri, ko ia nei wetahi o ngā kōrero ko Miss Universe New Zealand tēnei. 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

0: Tepaki. So the area we call Tepaki and the coastal park itself extends from Cape Maria van Diemen eastwards across to Spirits Bay, with another piece at the North Cape and on the north side of the entrance to Parengarenga Harbour. Te da, paki, fine weather or clear skies. 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
3: Tēnā koe, Joel. 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
2: 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Definitely appreciate you joining us to have a kōrero. Early on this year, you and I got to have a little bit of a yarn about Slow Burning, the latest album that had come out earlier this year. But now we get an opportunity to talk about this waiata. Give us a little bit of a kōrero about the inspiration behind this waiata there, Betty Ann.
3: Yeah, hey, I think the opportunity came up, maybe about 3 months ago now, a bit more. And it really, to write a waiata. But I wanted to hear a little bit more. Obviously, it's about childhood immunization, you know. However, I kind of like asked him, can I give me more, you know, who are we, what's it about, really? And so, you know, it's really... I wrote it after hearing the stories of three whānau, Manukāroa, Tāne and Gabby. And they shared their experiences of them navigating childhood immunization. This song is really a tribute to our whānau across Aotearoa, making decisions about the well-being of our people and our tamariki. Yeah, I mean, when I listen to their stories, each of them kind of like, you know, they had the courage really to share their kōrero, which is all very different. Like one of their rangatahi have immune deficiency. I didn't know what that is. You know, I didn't realise that people have, you know, these kind of health issues, you know, but how they navigated about immunisation for the rest of their whānau to ensure that their boy that couldn't be immunised, that he was looked after. So, yeah, I think they inspired me with this waiata and in the hope that it will, you know, maybe resonate with some whānau out there, or even if you're on the fence, or that you can maybe just stop and think or search for some support in what you're thinking as a whānau, you know, because everyone's different. And no judgments too. No, you know, it's not about kind of like a campaign to get everybody, you know, immunized. Not at, well, that's not where I'm at. You know, that was a kōrero that I had with the, the organizers, I suppose. Says, hey, look, I'm not here to force anything on anybody. I'm a nanny, mama, but I'm also, connecting via the waiata and music.
2: Yeah. Kia ora, kia ora. And we all have our life experiences, our own challenges, trials and tribulations. But at times when we think we've experienced it all and been through our own trials and tribulations, we end up experiencing someone else's through their story. And so this waiata story to tell gives that opportunity for you to share your perspective and your view and express it in the way that you've seen it there, Betty Ann.
3: So true. I know that, you know, our communities, you know, a few years ago, you know, not that many years ago, say 4 or 5 years ago, you know, that was a challenge, massive as, you know, throughout the world and obviously close to home. So I can understand, you know, the kind of vibes that standoffish and kind of like, ah, or whatever it may be, you know, and within whānau too, we have the differences as well, you know, And I think it's to be respected, you know, and people should have their, their choices, make their own choice about how they how they want to protect their whānau, you know. And the whakapapa. I think the one thing that came through for me was about whakapapa, you know, really, is actually looking after, it's ours, it's our whakapapa. And and that kind of, I wanted to just share that because it, I want my mokopuna to be well. You know, no one ever wants their kids to see their kids in hospital or, you know, unable to help them, you know. I'm not saying that, you know, that this is, you know, you're never going to get sick or our kids will you know, but, you know, it's just, well, I think it's just about supporting each other, whatever the decision you make and your own agency, you know. Yeah, I think it is about that. That's what I felt about this kaupapa.
2: And no doubt it would have brought about a lot of different emotions and also the sound that you wanted to bring to this waiata for you to fully share your perspective, because as you shared about whakapapa, but also the significance of whanaungatanga as, you know, one had the immune deficiency, so at least everybody else surrounding him and his whānau were trying their best to be as healthy as they could to be able to support their young tamaiti. So no doubt it's got a particular feel. Are you able to share a little bit more around that particular feel? We know Betty Ann over the years and your voice and the sound that you've given. What is the sound that we would expect from this particular waiata story to tell?
3: I mean, really, I just went with what felt right at the time. You know, Sari, I don't, and just had elements of this, you know, I mean, I love the live musicians, you know, real musicians coming in the studio. In this day and age, as we know, all the AI stuff, you know, it gives me a headache when it comes to music anyway and creative processes anyway. So that's kind of, you know, is bringing, surrounding the South with other like-minded, gifted people that understand the kaupapa as well, you know, and the waiata, I mean, it's feel good, has a nice kind of, you know, nice kind of relaxed kind of reggae groove, a little bit, you know, the undertone, yeah, and some beautiful horns in there. I mean, it's, you know, I think you just have to have a listen, whānau, and maybe, because I know that the waiata is kind of like the bed of behind, kind of like these kind of micro ads, you know, which is like about, I don't know, 15, 20 seconds of these three whānau, and they have their little corridor, and the song is in the background, you know, and then it comes out about, yeah. So I think that supported it, really gives it the warmth about the corridor, and I think that because it's, the music is there to support the kaupapa.
2: Mm.
3: Not really. I mean, for me, it was about the kaupapa first, and the waiata came from that, you know. You know, and it just so happens that I'm a musician, you know, and this is what I love to do. I still love to do. And people will, I suppose, connect to it because, okay, Betty Ann, you know, yeah, well, she's been around, you know, that with Arisha and so forth, you know, and the new stuff. And if that brings other people to have a listen and resonate for them, kāpai. I think that's wonderful, you know. Yeah, so it's been really wonderful now to see it actually out there and, you know, connecting to our communities out there to consider.
2: No doubt it's been a journey with this deep kaupapa and figuring out how you're going to be able to do it and where you stand with all this kaupapa as well. But give us a little bit more of a kōrero about how it felt to be able to complete it and be able to look at each other and go, kāpai, we're happy with this.
3: Yeah. It's nice, you know, like, I mean, obviously it was just, you know, my demo, it was just a demo with a guitar. You know, and the lyrics, the story. I mean, the lyrics and some melody, and I started with that and got most of it. And then my boy Bo was at home, and I says, "Hey, Sonny, do you want to come on board and let's look at this, eh?" And it was cool, as you know, I love that. I love creating with my kids. You know, so we over a couple of evenings. You know, we just kind of like workshopped it, and that feels good. Oh yeah, num, that's here, and it's good that kind of I don't know, relationship where we're peers. You know, he may be my son, you know, but when we're creating music and in that space, it's very much on the same level, you know, and I love to receive what they have to offer, you know, what their thoughts, their whakaaro, you know, about where it's kind of moving to, you know, and I'm very grateful. So we started with that, and then obviously going into the studio and just kind of corralling a really nice collective of musicians and just fine-tuning the way at the, along the way with certain kupu in that.
2: Mm. Yeah, it's been an awesome journey, it sounds like, and even just being able to not only think about what the words and what the kaupapa is about, but even you connecting with your boy and having these little jam sessions and just, I suppose, starting to really get those feels of what you want to be able to express. But looking forward to have a quick little listen to this waiata after our kōrero. All I hear a lot often is about the realism that you're really, really wanting to bring to the music, and always has been the case. No doubt everybody's going to take a listen to the waiata and the story, especially because it's Betty Ann. But any final kōrero, any shout-outs or any kia-orakations that you'd like to put out there in regards to this waiata and the kaupapa itself?
3: Yeah, I mean, I'm really honoured to be part of the kaupapa, you know, this kaupapa especially, and in the hope that, you know, it helps us to maybe just stop and reflect and just think about, you know, I mean, looking for ourselves and making those decisions and being okay about whatever that may be, you know. I just want our whakapapa to continue and be strong and really look after each other.
2: He mihi anō ki a koe whai wāhi mai ki a haura ki a tātou katoa e whai taringa mai. Nei, really appreciate you joining us to give this kōrero and give us an opportunity to really see behind the story of this waiata story to tell. Nō reira, tāku ki a koe e Betty Ann, kia matara ki ora.
3: Kia ora, Joel. Ka pai.
2: Ko te reo tera o Betty Ann Hall, ai, koia tera tētahi o ngā mārei kura o te ao pūro nei ki roto i Aotearoa, ai, ko te hihia nei, kia haka pāpāho atu hoki tēnei waiata story to tell. 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
1: Life jacket laws are changing across New Zealand. From the 9th of October, the law will require all people on recreational watercraft 6 metres or less to wear a life jacket. Learn more at maritimenz.govt.nz/lifejacket-changes.

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0: 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However, after a long and tiresome journey, he stood on the highest point, with tears flowing down his cheeks, looking back to his home. Hence the name is remembered, Ngāringi Noa, the falling of tears, Ngāringi Noa.
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3: Tēnā koe, Joel. 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
2: 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Definitely appreciate you joining us to have a kōrero. Earlier on this year, you and I got to have a little bit of a yarn about Slow Burning, the latest album that had come out earlier this year. But now we get an opportunity to talk about this waiata. Give us a little bit of a kōrero about the inspiration behind this waiata there, Betty Ann.
3: Yeah, hey, I think the opportunity came up, maybe about 3 months ago now, a bit more. And it really, to write a waiata. But I wanted to hear a little bit more. Obviously, it's about childhood immunization, you know. However, I kind of like asked him, can I give me more, you know, who are we, what's it about, really? And so, you know, it's really... I wrote it after hearing the stories of three whānau, Manukāroa, Tāne and Gabby. And they shared their experiences of them navigating childhood immunization. This song is really a tribute to our whānau across Aotearoa, making decisions about the well-being of our people and our tamariki. Yeah, I mean, when I listen to their stories, each of them kind of like, you know, they had the courage really to share their kōrero, which is all very different. Like one of the rangatahi have immune deficiency. I didn't know what that is. You know, I didn't realise that people have, you know, these kind of health issues, you know, but how they navigated about immunisation for the rest of their whānau to ensure that their boy that couldn't be immunised, that he was looked after. So, yeah, I think they inspired me with this waiata and the hope that it will, you know, maybe resonate with some whānau out there, or even if you're on the fence, or that you can maybe just stop and think or search for some support in what you're thinking as a whānau, you know, because everyone's different. And no judgments too. No, you know, it's not about kind of like a campaign to get everybody, you know, immunized. Not at, well, that's not where I'm at. You know, that was a kōrero that I had with the, the organizers, I suppose, says, hey, look, I'm not here to force anything on anybody. I'm a nanny, mama, but I'm also, connecting via the waiata and music.
2: Yeah. Kia ora, kia ora. And we all have our life experiences, our own challenges, trials and tribulations. But at times when we think we've experienced it all and been through our own trials and tribulations, we end up experiencing someone else's through their story. And so this waiata story to tell gives that opportunity for you to share your perspective and your view and express it in the way that you've seen it there, Betty Ann.
3: So true. I know that, you know, our communities, you know, a few years ago, you know, not that many years ago, say 4 or 5 years ago, you know, that was a challenge, massive as, you know, throughout the world and obviously close to home. So I can understand, you know, the kind of vibes that standoffish and kind of like, nah, or whatever it may be. You know, and within whānau too, we have the differences as well, you know. And I think it's to be respected, you know, and people should have their, their choices, make their own choice about how they want to protect their whānau, you know. And the whakapapa. I think the one thing that came through for me was about whakapapa, you know, really, is actually looking after, it's ours, it's our whakapapa. And and that kind of, I wanted to just share that because it, I want my mokopuna to be well. You know, no one ever wants their kids to see their kids in hospital or, you know, unable to help them. You know, I'm not saying that, you know, that this is, you know, you're never going to get sick or our kids will you know,

0: particular feel. We know Betty Ann over the years and your voice and the sound that you've given. What is the sound that we would expect from this particular Waiata story to tell?
1: I just went with what felt right at the time. Had elements of this, you know, I mean, I love the live musicians, you know, real musos coming in the studio. In this day and age, as we know, all the AI stuff, you know, it gives me a headache when it comes to music anyway and creative processes anyway. So that's kind of, you know, is bringing, surrounding myself with other like-minded gifted people that understand the kaupapa as well, you know, and the Waiata, I mean, it's feel good, has a nice kind of, you know, nice kind of relaxed kind of reggae groove, a little bit, you know, the undertone, and some beautiful horns in there. I mean, it's, you know, I think you just have to have a listen, whānau, and maybe, because I know that the Waiata is kind of like the bed of behind, kind of like these kind of micro ads, you know, which is like about, I don't know, 15, 20 seconds of these three whānau, and they have their little corridor, and the song is in the background, you know, and then it comes out about, yeah. So I think that supported it, really gives it the warmth about the corridor, and I think that because the music is there to support the kaupapa.
0: Mm.
1: Not really. I mean, for me, it was about the kaupapa first, and the Waiata came from that, you know. You know, and it just so happens that I'm a musician, you know, and this is what I love to do. I still love to do. And people will, I suppose, connect to it because, Betty Ann, you know, well, she's been around, you know, that with Arisha and so forth, you know, and the new stuff. And if that brings other people to have a listen and resonate for them, probably. I think that's wonderful, you know. So it's been really wonderful now to see it actually out there and, connecting to our communities out there to consider.
0: No doubt it's been a journey with this deep kaupapa and figuring out how you're going to be able to do it and where you stand with all this kaupapa as well. But give us a little bit more of a kōrero about how it felt to be able to complete it and be able to look at each other and go, ka pai, we're happy with this.
1: Yeah. It's nice, obviously it was just, you know, my demo, it was just a demo with a guitar. You know, and the lyrics, the story. I mean, the lyrics and some melody, and I started with that and got most of it. And then my boy Bo was at home, and I says, "Hey, Sonny, do you want to come on board and let's look at this, eh?" And it was cool, as you know, I love that. I love creating with my kids. You know, so we over a couple of evenings. You know, we just kind of like workshopped it and that feels good. Oh, that's here. And it's good, that kind of, relationship where we're peers. You know, he may be my son, you know, but when we're creating music and in that space, it's very much on the same level, you know, and I love to receive what they have to offer, you know, what their thoughts, their whakaaro, you know, about where it's kind of moving to, you know, and I'm very grateful. So we started with that, and then obviously going into the studio and just kind of corralling a really nice collective of musicians and just fine-tuning the Waiata along the way with certain kupu in that.
0: It's been an awesome journey, it sounds like, and even just being able to not only think about what the words and what the kaupapa is about, but even you connecting with your boy and having these little jam sessions and just, I suppose, starting to really get those feels of what you want to be able to express. But looking forward to have a quick little listen to this Waiata after our kōrero. All I hear a lot often is about the realism that you're really, really wanting to bring to the music, and always has been the case. No doubt everybody's going to take a listen to the Waiata and the story, especially because it's Betty Ann. But any final kōrero, any shout outs or any communications that you'd like?

0: to put out there in regards to this waiata and the kaupapa itself?
1: Yeah, I mean, I'm really honoured to be part of the kaupapa. You know, this kaupapa, especially, and in the hope that, you know, it helps us to maybe just stop and reflect and just think about, you know, I mean, looking for ourselves and making those decisions and being okay about whatever that may be, you know. I just want our whakapapa to continue and be strong and really look after each other.
0: He mihi anō ki a koe whai wāhi mai ki a haura ki a tātou katoa whai taringa mai nei. Really appreciate you joining us to give this kōrero and give us an opportunity to really see behind the story of this waiata story to tell. Nō reira, tākiu ki a koe e Beri and kia matara ki ora.
1: Kia ora, Joel. Ka pai.
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1: 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You've got Mark Cameron for ACT, Mike Finlayson for Greens, Ashley Latimer for Labour, Jeff Lai for Aotearoa Legalised Cannabis Party, Doug Lales for New Conservative, ko Grant McCullum for National, Richard McIntosh Build the Nation, ko Alistair Waite Freedom, New Zealand Outdoors and Freedom Party. 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
1: 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Now, is that where that system is? 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Me Simon Della Barker for Opportunity and Doug Graham for ACT. And Dr. Gary Payanda for Labour. So it must be ke roto i te wāhi o Hoangare mō tērā, ne? That's where Simon, that's where New Zealand First is. 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
1: Ngā pūriri pūmō o te Waimate me Taiamai is seeking a mandate to represent their hapū in treaty settlement negotiations with the Crown. Voter registration is now open for mandate voting. Votes can be cast at any of our voting hui, online or by post by hapū members 18 years or older. Registrations will remain open during the voting period. Voting closes at 12 noon, Friday 23 October 2026. For more information, please check the Ngā Pūriri Pūmau Facebook page and website.

0: Me aroha te tahi ki te tahi. 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
1: Waikanae. Now Tohe carried on down the beach and was actually stopped by the high tide. He did, however, see some mullet, some kanai, swimming along. So he performed a karakia so that they would be able to ride across on the backs of these mullet, these kanai. And he remembered the name and named the place after that incident. Wai Water, Kanai Mullet, Waikanae.
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3: 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Ms. Simon Della Barker for Opportunity and Doug Graham for ACT and Dr. Gary Payanda for Labour. 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
11: You know, our services, putting more into our services, our health services, our Māori providers, our services do a lot, you know, giving them more resources to be able to help our whānau. 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
15: Here we find ourselves in this beautiful rohe here, Whanganui, working on our Wairua, getting grounded for our next journeys to come.
16: I feel connected to the iwi here and all our tāne that were here tonight now sharing that experience.
13: Ko Juan Sullivan e arahina ana I tētahi rōpū oranga tāne a Te Arakimihia ki konei ki Whanganui.
16: I was just seeing brothers that have been through a lot of trials in life, similar to me. So for me, I was just trying to focus on the, that feeling in my stomach that I had around sharing those vulnerable spots around fatherlessness, around gangs, around sexual abuse, around prison, all those harder topics.
15: Well, I'm going to go back, you know, a complete man with great change and ready to endure that journey, and I'm looking forward to it.
14: Ko te mea pai o tēnei wānanga, e nui ngā parata kei konei no Rōpū ke, kei a rātou, o rātou mahi, ki te wakapiki, te oro o te tāne.
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18: For me, I have done a lot of things in union and it's been fun and I kind of know the game inside and out, whereas here I don't. I really don't. So if I can kind of add another element to who I am as a person, as a player, then that's pretty cool.
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Pupurita Morena Atta Marie Tefano, and welcome back to another Taipari Taitumu request time on this Thursday morning, Thursday the 8th. The 8th of October. Gee, this month's going fast already, Homa. October, November, December, Homa. Bueno. Kei te pēhia koutou I tēnei ata. How are you all feeling? I'd like to send a big mihi out to each and every one of you who have joined me on Taipari Taitumu this morning. A mihi nui o te ata, kia koutou kapua mōrena. A pai, and I also will be giving out our request line phone numbers immediately following this next waiata. And you can ring those request line phone numbers and request the waiata, and I will play it e hoa ma,

Fine. All righta. If you would like to ring from your home phone, your landline phone, then our 0800 number is 0800 824 727. 0800 824 727. If you live in Tauranga Moana, 578 2982. 578 2982. And if you'd like to ring using your mobile phone, call the 07578 2982. 07578 2982. E ho mā, nō reira. Why am I? Please ring in. Would love to pay your waiata and also to send it out to whomever you'd like to send it out to. Pēnei. Yeah, nay, just like these next two coming up, as usual, to get our show started this morning. From me, going out to each and every one of you who have tuned into Tai Pari Tai Tumu this morning, I'm here at the other, kia koutou katoa, mōrera.

Those two wires are there. We're from me, going out to each and every one of you who have joined me this morning on Taipari Taitumu Request Time. Mōrena. Mōrena, Joy. Kia ora rai, what? As usual, Joy would like to send these two wires out to everyone who's listening in. Herbs with Nuclear Waste, and then Tuarua, the Koi Boys with Cry to Me. A nei.

those two Waiata there were for Joy. And going out to everyone who's listening in this morning, hope you enjoyed your Waiata e hoa. E nai nei, morena Patrick, kia ora. Patrick also would like to send these two Waiata going out to everyone who's listening in. Tuatahi, whakarongo, listen by Herbs, Tuarua, Credence Clearwater Revival with Proud Mere. Nō reira, hope you enjoy your Waiata, Patrick, and I hope you have a lovely day, e hoa. Kia ora.

Up by these two Waiata there, we're for Patrick. Morena Patrick, and I hope you enjoyed those Waiata, and I hope you have a lovely day, eh, hoa? Good boy, Inai, and I'd like to pay a dedication for Ronnie. Morena, Ronnie. Kia ora, Ronnie would like to send these two Waiata out to me, and also out to everyone else, everyone who's listening in this morning, everyone tuned in. Now, Ronnie, I do apologise, I did not write down your first request, your first Waiata. Did not write that name down properly, so to replace that, in place of that, I would like to play you, I hope you don't mind, Renee Gaia with Do You Know What I Mean? And then your Waiata Tuarua, Inga Rose, Celebrate Me, the jazzy a cappella cover. Nō reira, anei.

Ka pai. Apologies for the little technical hiccup in those two Waiata there. Well, not those two Waiata, we're for Ronnie. Morena no Ronnie. And thank you very much for those two Waiata. Ronnie was sending those Waiata out to me and everyone who's listening in. And again, I apologise for not playing your first Waiata. Ka pai e nāianei. I would like to play. I would like to play two Waiata for Amanda. For Amanda and these two Waiata going out to all her whānau. All her whānau in Tāmaki Makaurau in Auckland. And also down there in Hamilton in Kirikiriroa. Kōngā Waiata, Elvis Presley, It's Now or Never. And then your Waiata Tuarua, Prince Suitekara, for the life of me. Nō reira, Amanda, anei.

Those two, Waiata there, were for Amanda. Up there in Tāmaki Makaurau, going out to all her whānau in Tāmaki Makaurau, and down there in Kirikiriroa, Hamilton. Hope you enjoyed your Waiata, Amanda. Kia ora. A pai e hoa mā, e nai nei, I'd like to say morena, Mr. Ika, a.k.a. Reg, down there in Waitara. So therefore, these two Waiata going out to all his whānau in Waitara, and also out to his brother, Michael, morena Michael. I'll be playing your two Waiata straight after your brother's songs here. Tuatahi for you, Reg. Paper Roses by Donnie and Marie Osmond. Tuarua, Bonnie Tyler, It's a Heartache.

Coast to Waitara there with for Mr. Ika, aka Reg, down there in Waitara. So therefore going out to all his whānau in Waitara and also out to his brother Michael. Nō reira inaene, morena Michael. Michael would like to send these two Waitara out to, back out to his brother Reg, Mr. Ika, and also out to his usual group, Jamie Cooper, Blue Boy in the Waikato, the Kaumatu in Waitara, Patsy and Johnny, Stephen Chicken Abraham, his sister-in-law Gina, the Irwin and Kohu whānau here in Tauranga Moana, and Whaia Maikara. The two Waiata Michael has requested this morning, Mr. Custer by Larry Verne, Tuarua, Splish Splash by Bobby Darin. Whakaroa mai.

0: bushes out there. 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

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Look at him out there, running around like a bunch of wild Indians.

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Going out to his brother Reg down there in Waitara and also out to his usual group. Hope you enjoyed your Waiata there, e hoa. Inaya there, I'd like to say morena, Anna. Anna, down there in Waitara. Morena, kia ora. First time caller. First time I remember calling, you calling in, but good to hear from you, Anna, down there in Waitara. Anna has requested two Waiata here by Mr. Robert Cray. Tino Paya Robert Cray Kiao. I like Robert Cray. And Anna would like to send these two Robert Cray Waiata out to all her whānau and friends in Waitara. And also out to her brother and her brother's partner, her sister-in-law, Gloria. Her brother and her sister-in-law live down there in Ruatoria. Nā reira, Anna, I hope you don't mind. The two Robert Cray Waiata I've chosen for you, Tuatahi, right next door because of me, Tuarua. I guess I showed her. Whakarongo mai.

those two Waiata there by Robert Cray were for Anna down there in Waitara, and going out to all her whānau and friends in Waitara, and also out to her brother and sister-in-law down there in Ruatoria. Hope you enjoyed your Waiata e hoa. Ka pai. Morena Whaelina. I'd like to play two Waiata here for Whaelina down there in Whanganui, so therefore going out to everyone who's listening in. Tuatahi Sir Howard Morrison, how great thou art. Tuarua, Don Williams, Lord, I hope this day is pai.

iwi. 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Ladies and gentlemen, the three most important things.

They've Sue Waiata there. We're for Whaea Lina down there in Whanganui and going out to everyone who's listening in. Hope you enjoyed your Waiata there, Whaea. Kia ora. Ka whai. E nai nei. I would like to send these two Waiata here from me, going out to each and every one of you who have joined me this morning on Taipari Taitumu. Time right now is nearly coming after 12 minutes after 5. You're listening to Tipene. My name is Tipene. I'll be with you up until 6 o'clock. I te atanei.

Kapai, those two waiata there were from me. Going out to each and every one of you who have joined me this morning on Taipari Taitumu. Inaene, I'd like to pay a second dedication, another dedication for Joy. Morena no Joy. So again, these two waiata going out to everyone who's listening. This time, your waiata tuatahi, Chirpy Chirpy Cheep Cheep. By Middle of the Road, Tuarua. Donnie and Marie Osmond with I'm Leaving It All. Up to you.

There's Two Wire today with a second dedication for Joy. Kia ora to everyone listening in. I hope you enjoyed your Wire today. E hoa, kia ora. Ināianei, morena anō Patrick. Kia ora anō kia koe e hoa. Two more Waiata coming up for you and going out to everyone who's listening in. And I hope you have a lovely day. Also, e hoa. Tuatahi. Obladi, Oblada by the Beatles. Tuarua, Angel of Harlem by U2. Whakarongo mai.

0: goes to YFFV. We're a second dedication for Patrick. And going out to everyone who's listening, and hope you enjoyed your YFFV. Oh boy, and I and would also like to play a second dedication for Violina down there in Whanganui. So again, for Violina, going out to everyone who's listening in. Tuatahi, You Are My Sunshine by Johnny Cash. Tuarua, Another Day Old by Eddie Dalton. Anita Fire.
1: One, two, three.

those two Waiata there were for Whaia Lina down in Whanganui. I hope you enjoyed your Waiata there, Whaia. Time here at Taipari Taituma is 22 minutes away from Wamutu, 6 o'clock. Nō reira, anei etahi Waiata.

te whānau. Koa hau tēnā. That is me. On this Thursday morning, Thursday the 8th of October. I hope you enjoyed the show as much as I enjoyed being with you this morning. Also, e hoa mā, I hope you all have a lovely, lovely day at work, at mahi, or whatever you may end up doing today. And last but not least, I look forward to catching up with you again for the last show of the week tomorrow, on tomorrow morning show of Tai Pari Tai Tumu. 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
1: Ngā pūriri pūmau o te Waimate me Taia Mai is seeking a mandate to represent their hapū in treaty settlement negotiations with the Crown. Voter registration is now open for mandate voting. Votes can be cast at any of our voting hui, online or by post by hapū members 18 years or older. Registrations will remain open during the voting period. Voting closes at 12 noon, Friday 23 October 2026. For more information, please check the Ngā Pūriri Pūmau Facebook page and website.

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1: Waikanae. Now Tohe carried on down the beach and was actually stopped by the high tide. He did, however, see some mullet, some kanai, swimming along. So he performed a karakia so that they would be able to ride across on the backs of these mullet, these kanai. And he remembered the name and named the place after that incident. Wai, water, kanai, mullet, Waikanae.

0: Te Hapua. 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Te Hopua, which means a large kind of pond. Now in the 19th century, when Kodigam became a moneymaker, the coastal boats would call in here as a port of call. So the name was changed to Te Hapua. Te, the. Hapua, depot or lagoon. Te Hapua.
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2: Taipa. Here's another version of the story of Taipa. Now Cody was very envious of the people and of the area of Taipa itself being so rich in kaimoana, you just had to put your hand in the water and you'd pull some sort of seafood out. He coveted the area so much, he named it Taipa. Tai, Tai. Pa, touch. Taipa.

0: Kaitaia. 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However, a chief of that area in that time, known as Tuakai, had two wives, Tarawhati and Tutatea. Now, Tutatea was the harder working of these two ladies, and her storehouse was always full of food and vegetables, many of which were often thrown away because of overflowing. Hence the name Kaitaia, throwing the food away in plenty. 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
1: Ngā pūriri pūmau o te Waimate me Taia Mai is seeking a mandate to represent their hapū in treaty settlement negotiations with the Crown. Voter registration is now open for mandate voting. Votes can be cast at any of our voting hui, online or by post by hapū members 18 years or older. Registrations will remain open during the voting period. Voting closes at 12 noon, Friday 23 October 2026. For more information, please check the Ngā Pūriri Pūmau Facebook page and website.
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1: Here kino. After travelling many hours of climbing up and down rocky headlands, Tohe and Ariki arrived in the place now known as Here kino. Now there was a man of that time named Taumaha, who had set a number of snares which had been improperly tied. Tohe declared that they were very badly made, so he called this place Here kino. Here, tie up, kino, bang. Here kino.

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1: 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Now there was a man of that time named Taumaha, who had set a number of snares which had been improperly tied. Tohe declared that they were very badly made, so he called this place Herekino. Here, tie up, kino, bang. Herekino.
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4: The explanation for the saying is that there are many influential chiefs amongst the Ngāpuhi tribes, and that each chief rules according to his own authority. One chief lives in peace with his people, another fights with his, yet others keep the peace while others again fight by stealth. This is the meaning of the above saying. However, the real meaning of that saying lies in the comparison with a broken canoe which has many holes in it. For when some of these holes are blocked up, others let the water through because of the great number of holes in the canoe. Similarly, with the chiefs of the Ngāpuhi people, while some chiefs press for the cease of fighting, others are up and fighting.
2: Ngāpuhi ko whaurau. Ngāpuhi of 100 holes.
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0: te reo irirangi o te hiku o te ika.
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0: 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Te reo irirangi o te hiku a teika, tō reo irirangi Māori.
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2: Mangonui. The place called Mangonui was originally named Te Pariki. It was renamed after a chief, Moihuri, and his son, Tukiata, spotted a school of sharks. As they were luring them into the harbour, Tukiata saw a large shark and he called out, He mango, he mango nui. After a long battle with the shark, it was pulled ashore to where the post office presently now is. Mango, shark. Nui, fig. Mango nui.

0: Aurere. Aurere lies at the mouth of the Awapuka River, not far from Taipa. This beautiful spot gets its name from a terrible epidemic that struck the area. For many days and nights, the wailings of sorrow for the dead could be heard. So this place was called Te Aurere Tanga, which was later shortened to Te Aurere, which means to groan and wail for the dead. Te Aurere.
1: Parikiuta, parikitai. Pari with authority on land, pari with authority at sea.
2: Ko te rāhui i te papa, he rāhui mō ngā mātaitai o te moan. He rāhui hoki i ngā kiore me ngā manu, te rāhui o ō Ruanui. 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Tarāhui, restriction on the use of an area in the tribal territory at te papa prohibited the taking of seafood. There was another rāhui on rats and birds at ō Ruanui. If tūpoto and others wished to have food from the sea or forest, they had to go first to pari for permission. As a result, this saying formed. This expression also formed about pari, pari above, pari below, or to the north, or to the south. Hoia nō rā, hoia rā ko ngā kōrero mō tēnei whakatauki.
1: Pari ki uta, pari ki tai. Pari with authority on land, pari with authority at sea.
3: Ko te reo te Māori o te mana Māori. 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
1: Life jacket laws are changing across New Zealand. 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

0: Tore e tēwi, ko Troy Kingi tēnei, e whakaronga ana koutou ki te hiku o te ika. Auriora.
1: Ngā pūriri pūmau o te Waimate me Taia Mai is seeking a mandate to represent their hapū in treaty settlement negotiations with the Crown. Voter registration is now open for mandate voting. Votes can be cast at any of our voting hui, online or by post by hapū members 18 years or older. Registrations will remain open during the voting period. Voting closes at 12 noon, Friday 23 October 2026. For more information, please check the Ngā Pūriri Pūmau Facebook page and website.

0: te reo irirangi o te hikua te ika. Iwa te kauma fitu I rātahi te iarere.
1: Aurere. Aurere lies at the mouth of the Awapuka River, not far from Taipa. This beautiful spot gets its name from a terrible epidemic that struck the area. For many days and nights, the wailings of sorrow for the dead could be heard. So this place was called Te Aureretanga, which was later shortened to Te Aurere, which means to groan and wail for the dead. Te Aurere.
2: E hoki.
3: E hoki.
2: Kito.
3: Kito.
2: Maunga.
3: Maunga.
2: Kia.
3: Kia.
2: Pūrea.
3: Pūrea.
2: Koe.
3: Koe.
2: Ena.
3: Ena.
2: Hau.
3: Hau.
2: O.
3: O.
2: Tāwhiri mātea.
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0: white canal. Now, Tohe carried on down the beach and was actually stopped by the high tide. He did, however, see some mullet, some kanai, swimming along. So he performed a karakia so that they would be able to ride across on the backs of these mullet, these kanai. And he remembered the name and named the place after that incident. Wai Water, Kanai Mullet, Wai Kanai.
1: He itipi o ke noranga unu, he au tōna.
2: 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E noho nei i ngā tahataha moana o ranga unu.
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1: Life jacket laws are changing across New Zealand. 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
1: Te Hāpua. Te Hōpua was the original name for the place we call Te Hāpua. Te Hōpua, which means a large kind of pond. Now in the 19th century, when Kauri Gum became a moneymaker, the coastal boats would call in here as a port of call. So the name was changed to Te Hāpua. Te, the, Hāpua, depot or lagoon. Te Hāpua.

0: Cape Piranga. This is a very sacred place for the Māori. According to custom, this is the place from where the spirits gather after travelling up the west coast. After climbing down to the Puhutukawa tree, which faces the homeland of Hawaiki, they leap off and continue on their journey. Te Ta, Rainga, place of living. Te Rainga.
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1: Ngā pūriri pūmau o te Waimate me Taiamai is seeking a mandate to represent their hapū in treaty settlement negotiations with the Crown. Voter registration is now open for mandate voting. Votes can be cast at any of our voting hui, online or by post by hapū members 18 years or older. Registrations will remain open during the voting period. Voting closes at 12 noon, Friday 23 October 2026. For more information, please check the Ngā Pūriri Pūmau Facebook page and website.

0: e te iwi kawa e tini i arere noho tonu mai ki te reo irirangi o te hiku o te ika.
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0: Tēnei te mihi kaua tu kia koutou. 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Whakarongo tonu mai.
1: Kapu Wairua, also known as Spirit's Bay. The name of Kapu Wairua comes from an event that took place in this area. Tohe, an ancestor, was lonely for his daughter who had moved away. His people didn't want him to go in search of his daughter, fearing he would die. To this he replied to them,
2: I can shelter from the rain, but I cannot shelter from the longing for my daughter. I shall search as far as Hokianga and beyond. All that you shall possess is my spirit.
1: Kapo, catch. Wairua, spirit. Kapo, Wairua.

0: Te reo irirangi Māori, o te hiku o te ika, iwa te kaumāwhitu i ratahi te iarere.
1: Life jacket laws are changing across New Zealand. From the 9th of October, the law will require all people on recreational watercraft 6 metres or less to wear a life jacket. Learn more at maritimenz.govt.nz/lifejacket-changes.